Just watch the sunrise on the other side of town. 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

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Kemosabe! Hey out there, Kemosabe! No, that isn't it. Look at him out there, running around like a bunch of wild Indians. 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

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Here we come, a lot of number 29 in. What are you going to give for them? I'm a 25 to get $30, 30, make it 30, bit of 30 now, 5, another $40, 40, 45, another $50, 50, make it a 50. I've got a time.

If Jesus came to your house to spend a day or two, if he came unexpectedly, I wonder what you'd do. When you saw him coming, would you meet him at the door with arms outstretched in welcome to your heavenly visitor? Or would you need to change some things before you let him in, like burn some magazines and put the Bible where they'd been? Oh, I know you'd give your nicest room to such an honored guest, and all the food you would serve to him would be the very best. And you'd keep assuring him that you was glad to have him there, that serving him in your home was joy beyond compare. But what about your family conversation? Would it keep up its normal pace? And would you find it hard each meal to say a table grace? Would you be glad to have him stay forever on and on? Or would you sigh with great relief when finally he had gone? You know, it might be interesting to know the things you'd do if Jesus came in person to spend some time

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Suddenly, I heard the plaintive cry of a young Mexican girl.

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He walks up to you and taps you on the shoulder. You look him right in the eye. But play it cool. Don't you be a fool. You gotta play it cool. Like an icicle. When the jukebox takes your nickels and still don't make a sound, there ain't

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Start trying to stop your fun. You got a letter in the mail marked U.S. Gov, but it ain't no tax refunds. You better play it cool. 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

Welcome everyone. Gus with the Belgium Popcorn Special this week on Golden Grooves. Yes, Belgium Popcorn, a unique subculture and genre that features a slow to medium tempo. Very much danceable, and it's a mix of mostly 1950s and 1960s American and British rhythm and blues, soul, jazz and ska. The style characterised by its laid-back, slow swing groove, and DJs often pitched the records up or down to achieve the perfect moody tempo. Well, it originated in the late 1960s at discotheques in coastal towns in Belgium, such as Ostend, and that was at the Groove Discotheque, and the scene quickly expanded inland to clubs near Antwerp. Now, the style, it's been described by musician and writer Bob Stanley as possibly the last truly underground music scene in Europe. And according to Stanley, the beat was slow and slightly rickety, with martial drums rolled under melancholy minor chords. Yes, a Belgium Popcorn Special this week for you.

0: lost, forgotten, never played. 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
1: Yes, we're doing Belgium popcorn this week, and underway with Wanda Jackson, a Capitol label B-side from 1961. The song was Funnel of Love, and it was Jamie Coe. After that, he was discovered by Bobby Darin. A 1959 Addison 45 of Jamie's, I'll Go On Loving You. And you've just heard from Baby Washington. Yes, she's still going strong today. And a Belgium popcorn example there of a slowed down version of the original. A Sue Label 45 from 1963. That was Leave Me Alone.

Yes, we do like a bit of Arthur Alexander. Probably his signature song there, and a go to him, 1962 on the Dot Record label. Here's a 45 written by Van McCoy. It's performed by the sister of the Queen of Soul, that is Irma Franklin.

And we're doing Belgian popcorn this week. Here's a 1964 Lorry label B-side from a singer called Bobby Loy Jr. This is another Mr.

0: Yes, I think you get the idea. A Belgian popcorn special this week on Golden Grooves. That was American doo-wop vocalist Bill Baker on Parnasso Records, 1965, for Another Sleepless Night. And it was Bobby Lloyd Jr. before that with a Laurie label B-side from 1964, Another Mr. Blue.
1: Playing the lost and forgotten rock and roll era 45s. You'll not hear played anywhere else. It's Gus's Golden Grooves.
0: Yeah, we do occasionally spin a hit or two. This was a big hit back in 1966 for BJ Thomas and the Triumphs, the story of Billy and Sue.

was a slow burner, as they say, but it eventually reached number 34 on the Billboard Hot 100 back in 1966 for B.J. Thomas on Hickory, the story there of Billy and Sue. Gus here with the Golden Grooves, a Belgian popcorn special this week. Now, last week, I played Craig Douglas's version of Come Closer. Here's one of Philadelphia's finest, the great Eddie Rambo, his version from 64.

0: Well, he was best known for his huge hit, Everlasting Love. Yeah, remember Robert Knight? Well, that was him back in 1961 on Dot with Dance Only With Me. And it was Eddie Rambo before that on 20th Century Fox from 1964 with his version of Come Closer.
1: Playing the songs you won't hear anywhere else. It's Gus's Golden Grooves.
0: Now, it is a Belgium popcorn special this week, and the scene in Belgium in many ways paralleled the Northern Soul scene in Britain at the time, but with a slower swing style of music rather than the fast dance style characteristic of Northern Soul music. And as I mentioned, in some cases, DJs slowed down the records by pitch control and even by playing 45 RPM discs at 33, and that was done to achieve the desired tempo and rhythm. Now, the range of the music also broadened over the years to include some British and Italian pop music from the early 1960s. And eventually local bands were formed to emulate the style. Now, you'll find lots of examples of music of this genre being slowed down on YouTube, which can be a tad irritating. Right, back to the music. 1961 on the G record label, the Cleftones version of a classic.

0: That's the sound there of Brenda Holloway, A Favour for a Girl with a Lovesick Heart. It was released in 1964. You'll find it on the album Every Little Bit Hurts, released on the Tamla record label. Brenda, a soul singer from Atascandero in California. And it was the Cleftones. They came from Queens, New York before that with their 1961 G45, their version of a classic song, Earth Angel. Now here's more examples of that great Belgian popcorn sound from one half of the famous Burnett Brothers. It's Dorsey from 61 with Feminine Touch.
1: Oh, I'm so glad that he took the rib from the body of a man.

Dorsey Burnett on Dot Records 1961 for Feminine Touch. Now, this was the solitary 45 released by a singer called Joe Bellomo, Gift of the Gods from 1960.

Solitary 45, released by a singer called Joe Bellomo on Coed Records, 1960 for Gift of the Gods. Now, in this week's chart show, I played you two tracks from this singer of Rockin' Robin fame. It is Bobby Day. King's Highway, a B-side on Rendezvous Records. We're heading back now to 1961.

Yes, nice to hear something just a bit different from Bobby Day. That's a Rendezvous B-side from 1961, King's Highway. Gus here with the Golden Grooves. We're doing a Belgian popcorn special this week. Now here's somebody that very much fits into that genre of song, Gene Chandler. Now Gene's big hit, of course, was Duke of Earl. That's what he was most famous for. But Gene was releasing records and having hits between 1962 all the way through until 1980. This wasn't a hit for him, but what a song from 62.

that should have been a monster hit for Gene Chandler, but it wasn't. VJ Records, 1962, Tear for Tear. Gus with the Golden Cruise, we're doing Belgium Popcorn this week. And the first of two on the show from the great Ricky Nelson. It's up to you from 62.

0: And we'll take a break right now from the popcorn and spin some tracks suggested this week by Tony, Doug and...
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0: Two there for the Playboys, how could you forget? And it was 20th Fox before that by Johnny Cameron in 1960. And the song was Fantasy. Thanks as ever for those, Frank.
1: It's time for Tony's list of musical suggestions on Golden Grooves.
0: And Tony's rocking.

0: Yes, we're taking a break from the Belgium popcorn this week as we head up to the top of the hour with song suggestions from our band of regular musical contributors. And that was Tony's picks this week, a couple of rockers suggested by Tony. Dot Records, 1958, a B-side, John Ashley with Born to Rock. And it was Sun Records before that, 1959, Vernon Taylor and Dinah Lee. Thanks for those, Tony.
1: It's time to find out what Doug has for us this week on Golden Grooves.

Second hour of this Belgian popcorn special on Golden Grooves. That was Eddie Holland of Holland Dozier and Holland fame. That was Eddie as a recording artist back to 1961, a 45 released on the Motown record label. The song was Jamie. Right, 1962 for a classic from Billy Fee.

0: Yes, we're doing a Golden Grooves Belgium Popcorn Special this week. And that was the debut 45 back in 1960 of a singer called AZ Mortimer. And the song was Lips. AZ was active in the 1960s through the 70s and was a soul and jazz artist. And it was the great Billy Fury before that, a Decca label release from 1962. Billy's version of an old Gladys Knight and the Pips' original Letter Full of Tears.
1: Lost. Forgotten. Never played.
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0: Yes, Belgium popcorn all the way through until the end of the show this week. And here's American country music singer Kenny Price. He was an actor and a songwriter and a musician. This very much fits the format. Kenny from 1965. Somebody Told Mary.
3: Somebody told Mary. Mary had to tell her friends.

on our Belgium popcorn special. That's a singer called Kenny Price on Boon Records, 1965, for Somebody Told Mary. And it's Ed Townsend next, a singer-songwriter renowned for his 1958 hit For Your Love, and indeed a string of hits which he also wrote. Now, he co-wrote and co-produced the 1973 hit Let's Get It On for Marvin Gaye. Back to 1960 with Ed for Stay With Me, A Little While Longer.

Yes, they didn't have Stick Some Good Stuff on the B-sides of 45s. I always say that, don't I? The Crests and a Salma label B-side from 1963, Tears Will Fall. Now, the Crests were an American rhythm and blues doo-wop group that came from New York. They were originally formed by bass vocalist J.T. Carter. But their most famous member was, of course, Johnny Maestro, later of Brooklyn Bridge. The biggest hit of the Crests, 16 Candles in 1958. Now, I don't think Johnny Maestro was on lead vocals on that recording. And it was Ed Townsend before that, from 1960. Stay with me a little while longer. Whoa.

with Golden Grooves doing a Belgian popcorn special this week. Let's head back to 1962 now. This is Dean Barlow.

Wow, another hit on Golden Grooves. Yes, we occasionally play them. Janie Grant's debut 45, a big hit for her in 1961, released on the Caprice record label. That was Triangle. Before that, Dean Barlow on Leskey, 1962 for Third Window from the Right. Gus with the Golden Grooves doing a Belgium popcorn special this week. And here's American bassist, singer and songwriter Ronnie Douglas.

0: Ronnie Douglas did enjoy brief Billboard chart success in 1961 with the 45 Run Run Run. That peaked at number 75 for Ronnie. That song, You'll Come Back, did absolutely nothing. Everest Records, again, it was 1961.
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3: Ain't that just like a woman?

And continuing our Belgium popcorn special this week, a singer called Douglas Banks there on Guidon Records, 1963, for Ain't That Just Like a Woman. Let's stay in 1963. We'll switch to the VJ label with Barbara Jackson.

0: Yes, so much great music that never got near the charts. Barbara Jackson there with Second Best.
1: Reviving those lost and forgotten 45s. It's Gus's Golden Grooves.
0: 1963. For our rhythm and blues group from Newport News, Virginia. Dum, dum, dum.

0: Under the group name The West Siders, as well as The Corvairs, a 45 released in 1963 on two different labels, Leopard and United Artists, and it was The West Siders on that 45. Don't you know?
1: You're listening to Gus's Golden Groove.
0: Yes, we're doing Belgium Popcorn this week. He's a fabulous soul singer from Kingstree, South Carolina. This is the great Maxine Brown.
2: As we

Yes, the great Maxine Brown. Now, Maxine made two albums with Chuck Jackson. Chuck's coming up towards the end of the show. That was Maxine, though, with a one label B-side from 1963, Yesterday's Kisses. Now, here's two tracks coming up from, well, we've got Lou Johnson lined up. Let's have Brooke Benton ahead of Lou. An American label B-side of Brooke's from 1962.

Yes, many of the songs this week making their Golden Cruise debut. That one, for example, from Lou Johnson, You Better Let Him Go. Big Top Records, 1962. Before that, Brooke Benton, also from 1962. This time a B-side on the Mercury record label, Still Waters. Run Deep Gus with the Golden Cruise, doing a Belgium popcorn special this week. And here's a group that came from Philadelphia. They were formerly known as the Bel Airs, and they scored regionally with their first recording on Red Top Records with a song called The Secret. Here they are as the Gaynors from 1961 on Tally Ho Records, with a song called

Yes, another song making its Golden Grooves debut this week. The Gainers on Tally Ho from 1961 with Tell Him. Now here's a Golden Grooves favourite from a singer who did just about everything in the music business. He was a songwriter, a producer, an engineer, and even a backing vocalist. You'll hear his dulcet tones on Buddy Holly's It's So Easy and The Rocker Think It Over. And he also did backing vocals for Roy Orbison on Aura and released on Partway. It is Ray Rush.

Well, it fits into this show perfectly, Ray Rush, and that was So What. Now, it was a toss-up whether to play Little Eva's version of this next song, but I went for the version of Down Home by Ricky Nelson.

Yes, a couple of great B-side examples of the popcorn genre. That was Marv Johnson on United Artists from 1960. Baby, baby! And it was Ricky Nelson on Decca from 63 before that with Down Home. Well, it's been a jam-packed show as ever. Hope you've enjoyed the tunes. Let's head up to time with the great Roy Hamilton.

Yes, up to time with a fantastic B-side from Roy Hamilton, Epic Records, 1962. If only I had known. That'll do it for this Belgium Popcorn special. I do hope you enjoyed these fabulous songs. Now, you can check out what was played this week. I do post a widescreen, in-depth, detailed track listing on the Facebook page. It's Gus's Golden Grooves. Go on, check us out. You'll also find details there of how to get in touch and how to listen again. I'm back next week with another delve into those lost and forgotten Golden Grooves. I will catch you then, and until then, bye bye.

Well, he was recording right up until the end. Yes, we lost Freddie Cannon on the 17th of July. And that was his final recording. All She Wants to Do Is Dance. And we'll, of course, doff the old Golden Grooves cap this week in Freddie's direction. We've got three in a row coming up in the second hour. Let's spin this one from the Rolling Stones, from their Some Girls album. It's the deluxe version of the album. It's their take on Freddie's first hit.

Right, let's set the scene for this week. Tracks coming up from Tony, Doug and Frank as per usual. Some great never played newer stuff. There's a brand new Golden Groove of the Week, as well as a couple of contenders for future Golden Grooves of the Week. We've got double plays. In fact, I've got a double play so good they did it twice. Yeah, don't worry, I'll explain it to you later. And as I mentioned at the top of the show, we'll doff the old Golden Grooves cap in the direction of Rock and Roll Heaven inductees, Freddie Boom Boom Cannon. We'll also mark the sad recent passing of the UK's very own Craig Douglas. We are all about the lost and forgotten rock and roll era gold on this show, very much, including the B-sides.

0: it like that.
1: Yes, where the heck's that one been hiding? The Spaniels were a fabulous B-side on VJ Records. It was 1959 for I Like It Like That.
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1: And here's American soul singer Irma Thomas. Yes, this was another B-side.

0: would be successfully revived over here in the UK in the 1980s by comedian Tracy Ullman. She'd take her version of Breakaway into the UK top five. That's Irma Thomas on Imperial from 64, her version of the song. Now, I'm very fortunate to have listeners who make so many fabulous contributions to this little show. We've got Frank and Tony's song suggestions coming up right now.
1: It's time to find out what Doug has for us this week on Go.

0: Yes, Doug's song suggestions this week. Always a great variety from Doug. Thanks for those. The Caps there, Prom Date, White Star 1960. The Caps were a rock and roll band. They came from Akron, Ohio, and they were formed by members of the Civil Air Patrol, that's CAP, hence the band's name. And something very hard rockish before that from the Artesians, released eventually on Norton Records in 2003. It was Trick Bag, and the Artesians were a Pacific Northwest hard rock band. They came from Washington. They were active between 63 and 65. Now, they recorded several tracks, but no singles were issued at the time. But in the early 2000s, Norton Records, a fabulous label for rock and roll reissues, well, they released a 45 single featuring the Artesians' Trick Bag as the A side. Yes, Gus here with the Golden Grooves, and
1: it's time for Gus's Golden Groove of the Week.

Well, I'll play a song, I'll absolutely love it, then I'll elevate it to Golden Groove of the Week status, evidenced there with that 45 from Gene Chappell. 1966, a 45 released on Challenge Records, Tell It Like It Is. And as I mentioned at the top of the show, I've got a couple of other songs that are big contenders for future Golden Grooves of the Week coming up later on. Now here's a song, you'll definitely know it, but I bet you don't know the version.

0: A new version of that song for you, perhaps. It was written by Felice and Boodle O'Brien. The song, of course, She Wears My Ring. First recorded back in 1960 by a singer called Jimmy Bell. But the best known versions of that song are certainly Roy Orbison's from 62 and the big hit version of the song in 67 from Solomon King. Now, the original music was written by Narciso Serra del Sevilla, and originally the song was called La Golondrina and released first back in 1898, and of course later adapted into the song we know as She Wears My Ring. The version I played came from Jimmy Sweeney.
1: Playing the songs you won't hear anywhere else. It's Gus's Golden Grooves.
0: Yes, time to say a very big thank you for the music, Craig Douglas.

Well, that is fabulous, and a very distinctive voice. That's Dee Clark, him of Raindrops fame. VJ 1961 for What Kind of Fool. Now, I mentioned earlier I had more contenders for future Golden Grooves of the Week. Here's one from an American early rockabilly pioneer guitarist and singer. This one came out on Fair Lane Records in 1961. It's Paul Peake with Brother-in-Law.

0: Never.
1: Yes, you know you'll be hearing that one again, don't you? What a fabulous recording. Paul Peak, 1961 on Fairlane, Brother-in-Law, He's a Moocher. Gus here with the Golden Groove, spinning the lost and the forgotten rock and roll era gold, the stuff that you'll struggle to hear anyone else play on the radio these days.
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1: And a touch of doo-wop early on.

first trip into the doo-wop genre this week with the Royal Teens. They were an American band from New Jersey that were formed back in 1956. That one came out on Swan Records in 1965. I'll Love You Till the End of Time. It is Gus with the Golden Grooves. Time for a double play. This is American rockabilly musician Deke Dickerson. He hails from Columbia, Missouri. Two from him coming up.

0: Yes, yes, fabulous rock and roll. Two tracks from Deke Dickerson, more power to you, Deke, from 2004 Nightmare of a Woman. And it was Deke with the Echophonics before that from 2000, Wang Dang Doula. Gus here with the Golden Grooves.
1: Let's head over and find out what's in Doo-Wop Corner this week, here on Golden Grooves.
0: Yes, we'll do a couple of background vocal shooby-doo-wops, so sing.

0: There's some fabulous doo-wop 1961, The Suddens, their only 45 release, Childish Ways, and on Calico from 1959. Before that, The Skyliners with It Happened Today, and more from The Skyliners in our second hour.
1: Lost, forgotten, underplayed, rarely played. Rarely played. Rarely played. You must be listening to Gus's Golden Grooves.
0: Now, we've a three in a row from recently departed Freddie Cannon coming up in this second hour. Let's do this. Here's a track that Doug put my way. This one from 1963, released on Explosive Records. And it was produced by Freddie Cannon. It is The Rocking Ramrods.

0: was the first single of the band, The Rocking Ramrods. They were out of Boston. Of course, that was Freddie Cannon's hometown. That one came out on Explosive Records in 1963. That one was actually co-written by Freddie Cannon. The tune was Jungle Call. Thank you for putting that one my way, Doug.
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0: this fabulous fix this week. From Frank, thank you for those. Frank, J.J. Jackson and the Jackals, The Look in Your Eyes from 1960. And it was 1964 before that. Bobby Williams, Play a Sad Song.
1: It's time for Tony's list of musical suggestions on Golden Grooves.

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Lost. Forgotten. Never played. You must be listening to Gus's Golden Grooves.

Well, he was recording right up until the end. Yes, we lost Freddie Cannon on the 17th of July. And that was his final recording. All She Wants to Do Is Dance. And we'll, of course, doff the old Golden Grooves cap this week in Freddie's direction. We've got three in a row coming up in the second hour. Let's spin this one from the Rolling Stones, from their Some Girls album. It's the deluxe version of the album. It's their take on Freddie's first hit.

Right, let's set the scene for this week. Tracks coming up from Tony, Doug and Frank as per usual. Some great never played newer stuff. There's a brand new Golden Groove of the Week, as well as a couple of contenders for future Golden Grooves of the Week. We've got double plays. In fact, I've got a double play so good they did it twice. Yeah, don't worry, I'll explain it to you later. And as I mentioned at the top of the show, we'll doff the old Golden Grooves cap in the direction of Rock and Roll Heaven inductees, Freddie Boom Boom Cannon. We'll also mark the sad recent passing of the UK's very own Craig Douglas. We are all about the lost and forgotten rock and roll era gold on this show, very much, including the B-sides.

0: like it like that.
1: Yes, where the heck's that one been hiding? The Spaniels were a fabulous B-side on VJ Records. It was 1959 for I Like It Like That.
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1: And here's American soul singer Irma Thomas. Yes, this was another B-side.

0: Well, it would be successfully revived over here in the UK in the 1980s by comedian Tracy Ullman. She'd take her version of Breakaway into the UK top five. That's Irma Thomas on Imperial from 64, her version of the song. Now, I'm very fortunate to have listeners who make so many fabulous contributions to this little show. We've got Frank and Tony's song suggestions coming up right now.
1: It's time to find out what Doug has for us this week on

0: Yes, Doug's song suggestions this week. Always a great variety from Doug. Thanks for those. The Caps there, Prom Date, White Star 1960. The Caps were a rock and roll band. They came from Akron, Ohio, and they were formed by members of the Civil Air Patrol, that's CAP, hence the band's name. And something very hard rockish before that from the Artesians, released eventually on Norton Records in 2003. It was Trick Bag, and the Artesians were a Pacific Northwest hard rock band. They came from Washington. They were active between 63 and 65. Now, they recorded several tracks, but no singles were issued at the time. But in the early 2000s, Norton Records, a fabulous label for rock and roll reissues, well, they released a 45 single featuring the Artesians' Trick Bag as the A side.
1: What we're gonna do right now is go back, way back.

welcome to the second hour of this week's Golden Groove Show. That was a one-song wonder, basically, the only 45 released by a group called The Defenders. It was the B-side of the Parkway 45, 1964, for I Laughed So Hard.

Now, I played this next song last week by B.B. King. It is his 1961 original. But here's an outstanding brand new version of the song by Joe Bonamassa with Joanne Shaw Taylor. And it comes from the B.B. King's Blues Summit 100, celebrating the King of the Blues album released on Keeping the Blues Alive Records. It's Bad Case of Love.

0: Yes, the album is outstanding. Joe Bonamassa there with Joanne Shaw Taylor, BB King's Bad Case of Love. Check it out. Garcia with the Golden Grooves. And I promised you at the top of the show we'd have a double play. So good they did it twice, something different. In fact, it's a double play, obviously from the same artist. And it's a song that the artist recorded two times. We'll play the original B-side from 1960, followed by the 1974 remake. The great Rocking Ronnie Hawkins.
1: It's so good, they did it twice.

Yes, the great Ronnie Hawkins. Two versions there of the song Lonely Hours, that one from the 1974 album The Giant of Rock and Roll, released on Monument Records. The original before that, a B-side on Roulette from 1960. Yes, Ronnie Hawkins, one of my favourite ever rock and rollers. He spent most of his life actually in Canada, although he was, of course, American. Right, time on Golden Grooves for a Golden Grooves favourite.

0: long way removed from Jingle Bell Rock, although we will be digging that one out again in the very near future as Christmas looms on the horizon. But a Golden Grooves favourite there from Bobby Helms. Decca, 1959 for Hurry Baby.
1: Hi, it's Kerr.
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1: 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And you listen to Gus McCormick on his Golden Grooves radio show. Keep rocking.
4: I'll sleep tonight, the best I have in years.

0: for it. Would you believe that is the Ker Donnelly Band's 275th Soundclick number one. Tomorrow's Tears, yes, brand new, out this year, 2026. You can get it on all major digital download platforms. As this show goes out, it's currently holding on to the number two position on the Soundclick Rockabilly Top 100. Well done, guys.
1: Lost. Forgotten. Never played.
2: You must be listening to Gus's Golden Grooves.
0: Now, this is the sort of stuff I love to find, and I'm always finding it, believe you me. This is another Golden Groove of the Week contender, and it was the Solitary 45 release by a group called Dave and the Stereos.

0: there, so you'll definitely hear that one again. And another song that very much underpins the style of music we love to spin on this show. On Pennant Records, 1961, Dave and the Stereos with Roaming Romeo.
1: Gus McCormack playing the best of the
2: 50s. 1959.
0: Here's one I've not given a spin to in ages.

yes, we do love the B-sides here on Golden Grooves. Can you believe both of those were the B-side of the 45? Arthur Alexander on Dot from 1965, You Don't Care. And it was Johnny Burnett before that on Freedom 1959 for Sweet Baby Doll. Right, let's have another B-side. This was on the flip side of 100 Pounds of Clay, produced by the great Snuff Garrett. It's Gene McDaniels.

0: Well, you can always guarantee fabulous production when Snuff Garrett's involved. Gene McDaniel's there, Liberty 1961, the B-side of 100 Pounds of Clay. Come on, take a chance.
1: Reviving those lost and forgotten 45s. It's Gus's Golden Grooves.
0: 1961. Right, let's slow things right down. We'll stay in 1961. This was released on the Era record label. The singer, Jack Bedient.

0: Well, he didn't always sing as melodic as that. Jack Variant on ERA from 1961. That was The Mystic One.
1: You're listening to Gus's Golden Grooves.
0: Now, I mentioned at the top of the show, we sadly lost the great Freddie Cannon on the 17th of July. Let's have three of the best from the great man.
2: Don't touch that dial.

Well, that was arguably Freddie Cannon's signature song, 1959 on Swan Records, his second million seller after Tallahassee Lassie, way down yonder in New Orleans. That one in glorious digital stereo. Now, many of Freddie's songs should never be played in stereo.

0: Well, it was the final Billboard chart hit for Freddie Cannon, joined on that 45 with Dion's old backing group, the Belmonts. Let's put the fun back in rock and roll. And it was Action before that from 1965. And from 1959, we kicked off with Way Down Yonder in New Orleans. And a big thank you for the music, Freddie Boom Boom Cannon.
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0: Yes, Gus here with the Golden Grooves.
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classic B-side rock and roll from Jesse Lee Turner, 1958 on Carlton Records for Shake Baby Shake. This was first recorded in 1954 by a group called The Jewels, and it features the fabulous sax work of Butch Randolph. The best version of this song, in my opinion, it's

song recorded by many. That has to be up there with the best of the best, though. Mel Tillis, 1961 on Columbia, Hearts of Stone. And more Golden Grooves B-sides. Back to 63. This is a singer called Roscoe Sh-